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8: The top stories this hour. As drought conditions continue across Wales, farmers are urging the government to do more to help them cope with extreme weather. And FU Cymru claim many are being forced to invest in expensive equipment to deal with prolonged hot and dry spells. Here's Cardiff dairy farmer Abby Reader.
9: First and foremost, this highlights why it is so important to get farm support right. In Wales, we've got the Sustainable Farming Scheme, and this is about making sure that it can support farmers to, yes, adapt to the weather, but also to help support them during those difficult times.
8: The Welsh Government told us it's committed to strong collaboration with the farming community. Wales has become the first football association to officially withdraw support for Gianni Infantino's re-election. It follows the loss of confidence in his leadership as FIFA president after the botched attempt to sell off stakes in the World Cup. A child's been injured after shards of glass were found glued to a slide in a park in Cardiff. It happened on Friday afternoon in Ely, with police called just after 1pm. Officers say the child suffered a minor cut and an investigation is ongoing. Carmarthen's Emma Finucane's extended her record by claiming her fourth gold medal as the Commonwealth Games came to an end last night. The Welsh cyclist took the Keirin title in Glasgow. She'd already picked up golds in the individual and team sprint, as well as the 1,000-metre time trial. Finucane says she's so pleased to represent her country.
10: We've really soaked up being such a small nation. We have so much pride. Like, the holding camp we did was, it was so amazing, and I think we've really put the dragon on the track. We've taken it in every moment. We've raced with pride and passion, and that's why we've come out with so many medals.
8: And could the Welsh language make people funnier when they tell jokes? Well, researchers are set to put the way native speakers deliver punchlines under the microscope. A new Aberystwyth University study is looking at whether being bilingual changes what makes us laugh.
0: Weather.
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8: A dry start to the week across Wales with plenty of warm sunshine, highs of 27. That's the latest. I'm Tom Preece.
12: Hey, 6 o'clock, we're back on it for Monday. Morning, you.
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0: got in the mood of Zara Larsson doing the Lush Life dance? See, it's hard to say it on a Monday. Doing that. Were you doing that this morning whilst getting ready for your work day or whatever you're
1: now
0: doing?
1: What, Lee? What is the Lush Life dance, please?
0: It's she brings people on stage to do the dance that she does. She's always done with that particular song.
1: Okay.
0: Yeah. So I hope you were doing that as you're getting ready this morning. I was.
1: Yep. Beautiful.
0: Thank you. Thank you very much. Beautifully done.
1: Good.
0: We are here. We have the 10 to 10 minute teaser later on the show for you. Game with no name after seven.
1: Yeah, and do check out the teaser. It's online already waiting for your guesses.

0: That song's made a return, isn't it? Bruno Mars, Marry You. Welcome.
1: Yeah. I do like it, though. It is good. Hello, good morning. It's Lee and Claire with you. Make me a winner.
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1: Isn't it?
0: Unbelievable. 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
7: The M4 is moving well. 49 to the Cauldron. No delays for the Bryngelas tunnels. 465 moving to Llandarcy. A467 to Ynysforgan at 45 moving well. There's no delays towards Pentlegair, Llangefelychor, Llansamlet. A quiet start for Morriston. No problems for Gasain and Lycha. Also moving for Gowerton on the A484 at the Victoria Road roundabout. Sketty is moving well. So is Calais and Dunvant. No problems to report for Swansea in the city centre for Fabian Way or Oystermouth Road. I'm Hannah Cox.
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0: Nelly Furtado, Promiscuous. We are so ready for Monday and so ready for this morning's 10 to 10 minute teaser. You've got a brand new week to do today.
1: Indeed.
0: Start well. Go on, yeah. Yeah, whole week.
1: See if you get them right all week. Good luck.
0: Go on.
1: Are we ready for it now?
0: Oh, well, only if you are. If you're not, we won't do it.
1: I've got one ready. Of course, I got one ready. It's waiting online. Go search Facebook, Sponsored Bay Radio, and get your guesses in there for this. 24% of people admit they've done this by accident at work.
0: Oh.
1: 24% of people admit they've done this by accident at work.
0: It's a high number to squash your finger in a lathe or something, isn't it? Or whatever it is you
1: do.
0: Yes, it's not bad.
1: It is quite a big number.
0: Right? Yeah.
1: That's not that.
0: We'll do Rihanna, then get to your guesses in a bit.
2: Breakfast. With Peter Lynn and Partners. Need legal help? 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
4: 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So what more could you want? 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With our friends at Nathaniel Cars in Bridgend, Cardiff, Cwmbran, and Swansea. It's the happy hour!

0: 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Swansea Bay Radio. Game of No Name is on the way after 7 o'clock. 10 to 10 minute teaser is now.
1: Yes. 24% of people admit they've done this by accident at work.
0: Slip, trip or fall, you need to contact us today.
1: Remember, that was such a moment, wasn't it?
0: It was a moment.
1: That was everywhere at one point, and I didn't see it at all. Oh my gosh.
0: We can help you.
1: And remember, those people that recorded those adverts, and they used to be ones on the TV all the time, and they released the outtakes of where there was a woman, there were three people recording, they were walking down steps, and one fell down the steps, and they were like, it can even happen to us.
0: Did they claim?
1: Yeah. Well, no, they didn't claim. They just said, oh, look, it can happen to us as well.
0: Oh.
1: I'm guessing she'd probably sign something.
0: I can't believe you remember that specific advert.
1: Yeah.
0: Because I now remember that specific advert.
1: Oh, really?
0: Yeah. Was she wearing like a little black dress or something, or a long black dress?
1: I think they were all suited.
0: Oh, maybe they were, yes.
1: Suited up, like they were, because they were lawyers, weren't they? So there were three of them and they were walking down steps and she had a little tumble. Yeah.
0: Good grief.
1: She's all right though. But, yeah.
0: Anyway, back to the main point of this.
1: Yes. So 24% of people admit they've done this by accident at work. Lucy said, sent an email to the wrong person. Dave said, called the boss mum or dad.
0: Nice.
1: I've done that in school. I've not done that in work.
0: No.
1: Oh, gosh. And you have to wait until someone else calls the teacher mum before everyone stops teasing you.
0: Daddy.
1: Luke says, fallen asleep at their desk. And Emily says, sworn at the boss. That
0: regularly,
1: and Liam says walked into the wrong meeting.
0: Good. Alex Warren, Fever Dream, more guesses coming up.

0: Fever Dream, Alex Warren, Mondays, 10 to 10 minute teaser. Why not, because it's Monday, oh yeah, I mean, you never do, but why not give us a little further hint? I bet you can't.
1: It's something, oh.
0: No,
1: it's
0: don't,
1: something
0: d-
1: you
0: don't
1: wouldn't,
0: risk
1: you wouldn't
0: it,
1: want
0: no.
1: to happen.
0: Right.
1: You wouldn't want to happen, if that makes sense. It's not a good thing.
0: Toilet paper on the shoe or something like that.
1: Yeah.
0: Vibes.
1: Yeah.
0: All right. Yeah. Get your guesses in.
1: 14% of people say they don't. Oh, no, that's the wrong one. I'm reading the wrong one.
0: 24? 14 or 24?
1: 24%. 24% of people admit they've done this by accident at work. Rachel says, sent a personal text to the work group chat. Yeah, we've all been there, Rachel.
0: More recently, some of us more recently than others.
1: Yeah.
0: Much more recently.
1: Katie says, walked into the wrong toilet. And yep. Tom says, printed the wrong document.
0: The worst part, be leaving on a printer.
1: Yes, forgetting you've printed the
0: wrong
1: document.
0: That'd be terrible.
1: And left it on the printer. That's not good at all.
0: I know someone who's done that as well. We'll have your travel news coming up in a bit. Jessie J and the big reveal.
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7: The M4 is moving well. 49 to the Cauldron, no delays for the Bringlass Tunnels. 465 moving to Llandarcy. A467 to Ynysforgan at 45 moving well. There's no delays towards Pentlegair, Llangyfeilochor, Llansannet. A quiet start for Morriston. No problems for Gesign and Lycha. Also moving the Gowerton on the A484 at the Victoria Road roundabout. Sketty is moving well. So is Calais and Dunvant. No problems to report for Swansea in the city centre for Fabian Way or Oystermouth Road. I'm Hannah Cox.
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2: 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Renowned

0: Remind me, Tom Grennan, let's get a couple of your more guesses in, please, before the big reveal, which is imminent.
1: Okay, 24% of people admit they've done this by accident at work. Natalie says, left their phone in the office.
0: No, oh, the old days, the good fun of the old days.
1: So many people would be a lot more people forgetting their phone in the office, wouldn't it? Oh, Chris's is brilliant. Turned up for work on the wrong day.
0: I suppose it could
1: I've done that. Yeah, I've done that. I've gone to an event thinking, do you know what I mean? Or, you know, like when we go out and do an out-and-about activity. I've gone on the wrong day. I've done that.
0: Yeah, I suppose
1: I've absolutely
0: you could do
1: done
0: that.
1: Oh, no way. Lucy says, worn odd shoes without noticing.
0: I've popped slippers on and left the house before, but I've never made it to work.
1: Same. So slippers is a good guess. James says, sent a screenshot to the person it was about. And Becky said, love you, at the end of a work call. Oh my gosh.
0: Go on then, tell us what it is.
1: Okay, the big reveal. So 24% of people admit they've done this by accident at work.
0: Mm.
1: It spilled their drink on their keyboard.
0: Oh, really boring, actually.
1: It was a bit boring.
2: 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If you have been wanting to sell some old jewellery, now could be a really good time. 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
6: The top stories this hour. Farmers in Wales are telling us they need urgent support as the impacts of drought and warm weather continue across the country. NFU Cymru says many in the industry are having to buy expensive new equipment to adapt to hotter, drier conditions. Cardiff dairy farmer Abby Reader thinks government schemes need to be rolled out quickly.
7: There is a funding mechanism there. When they're hitting these weather extremes, there is something there to ensure that they will still look ahead to the next year and the year after and the year after.
6: The Welsh Government told us it's committed to strong collaboration with the farming community. Wales has become the first football association to officially withdraw support for Gianni Infantino's re-election as FIFA president. It follows the loss of confidence in his leadership after the botched attempt to sell off stakes in the World Cup. A child's been injured after shards of glass were found glued to a slide in a park in Cardiff. It happened on Friday afternoon in Ely, with police called just after 1 o'clock. Officers say the child suffered a minor cut. An investigation is ongoing. 11 days of Commonwealth Games action have come to an end with a closing ceremony in Glasgow last night. Carmarthen's Emma Finucane was Wales's flag bearer after breaking records to claim her fourth cycling gold medal in the Keirin yesterday. She says the Games have been unforgettable for her and her family.
8: You're so into the next race, and when I looked up at my family, they were crying, and I just wanted to soak every moment in, and then singing that national anthem in front of all my friends and family, my teammates. It's just a memory I'll never forget.
6: And could the Welsh language make people funnier when they tell jokes? Well, researchers are set to put the way native speakers deliver punchlines under the microscope. A new Aberystwyth University study is looking at whether being bilingual changes what makes us laugh.
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6: A dry start to the week across Wales with plenty of warm sunshine, highs of 27. That's the latest. I'm Tom Preece.
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0: Hey, Monday, good morning. Welcome to the show.
1: Hello, good morning. It's me and Claire with you.
0: And this is Avicii's Hey Brother.

0: knew it.
1: Taylor Swift, Swansea Bay Radio, good morning. Thank you for getting us on for Monday.
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1: I like
2: keep
1: that.
2: Us on.
1: I like that hello. That was very, very Mrs. Doubtfire, that hello.
2: Hello! Moving into Michael McIntyre territory.
1: Hello! I know, they're very, very similar. Very similar. I mean, there's not a lot going on. I've got to be honest with you. It's Monday. It's quite quiet today. The holidays are still on. The biggest bit of news, which I saw this morning, and I'm like, right, well, it happened a while ago. B, nobody cares. Jordan Stevens has confirmed that him and Little Mix star Jade broke up this year after reports earlier this year.
2: Yeah, I was going to say, we saw that, like, what, either last week or the week before.
1: But now it's been confirmed. So who cares? Who cares?
2: I know, it's not really, you know, we know when they unfollow each other on Instagram, we know.
1: It's not like like Tom Cruise or some Hollywood superstar,
2: no.
1: Is it? It's like, mate, you're Jordan from Rizzle Kicks. You know what I mean? That's the bit, that's what came through this morning. I'm like, having a look around, I'm like, well, why is this in the news? What's going on here?
2: That is desperation from showbiz reporters, that is.
1: Yep, really is. I didn't even look at who wrote that showbiz article.
2: Yep, no point.
1: Couldn't be bothered to bring myself to it. Anyway, listen, coming up, we'll do the game with no name. Is it my turn today?
2: It is your turn.
1: Horrible feeling it is. Oh, it is, yes.
2: Yes.
1: We'll get into that after Destiny's Child.

0: Sam Fender, he pulled it off for the weekend, didn't he? Well, him and Olivia Dean.
1: Did they? What did they do?
0: They've got the longest running number one UK single in the UK chart history.
1: Oh.
0: Yeah.
1: Oh.
0: A record not beaten for 73 years.
1: Oh, wow. Okay, so well done to them. Make me a winner.
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0: Can't even begin to imagine how that would feel. 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
0: No, I couldn't. I can't.
1: Unbelievable,
0: I can't.
1: Yeah. 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Unbelievable.
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8: Good morning. 49 to Cardiff Gate. The M4 is moving well. All approaches to the M4 are clear so far. No delays for the 465 to Llandarcy, for the A467 to Ynysforgan at 45, and it's moving for the A483 to Penllyger at junction 47. No problems towards Llangefela Horsland Sanlet. Quiet so far for Swansea in the city centre, Oystermouth Road, Mumbles Road, Fabian Way. Gowerton also moving well with no delays at the Victoria Road roundabout on the A484.
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0: Stargazing, Miles Smith. It is Swansea Bay Radio Monday, and it is the game with no name.
1: Ooh, nice. Already going in. I'm excited. I'm ready to guess, even though I'm sure it'll be very random.
0: Okay. I got to be really careful here.
1: Oh, gosh.
0: Why? I'll tell you why at the end.
1: Okay.
0: I'll tell you why at the end. Right. And I still think you're going to... Yeah, I think this is all right for Monday.
1: Okay.
0: Your game with no name. Basically, one of us will give the other one a cryptic clue to what could be anything.
1: Yeah. And you can join in for fun as well. 07740-938-500.
0: Okay. This is it. This is all it is. His girlfriend is just as famous.
1: Oh, okay. Ooh, that is a nothing clue.
0: It is and it isn't.
1: I have to do some investigating here.
0: You crack on. And yeah, we'll get to that. We'll do more on that in a bit.
2: 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Clear, compassionate help with divorce, separation and family issues.
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0: American Girls, it is Harry Styles on Swansea Bay Radio. Thank you so much for getting us on for Monday.
1: Hello, good morning and happy Monday.
0: Listen, Game of No Name. His girlfriend is just as famous as he is.
1: Okay, so.
0: So.
1: I'm going to go through the basics.
0: Do the basics.
1: Are we talking about...
0: That's what the wife says. Do the basics.
1: So is this about a celebrity, about a famous person?
0: Yeah. Yeah, famous.
1: Okay. And so are they famous for... Are they an actor?
0: Yeah. Well, I guess, yeah. Yeah.
1: You guess they're an actor?
0: Yeah.
1: Are they famous for acting?
0: No, it's hard to explain, really.
1: Okay, so...
0: I don't want to give too much away without you guessing it for your own, for yourself.
1: Okay. Are they famous? Are they in films? Are they in big films?
0: Yeah.
1: Very big films?
0: Yeah.
1: Okay, are they... okay. Okay, so what did you say? His girlfriend is as famous as he is?
0: Yeah.
1: Okay, his girlfriend is as famous as he is. And this is a person who's famous for acting. Are they in... Are they to do with a film that's been released, like, in the last couple of days?
0: I don't think so. Not that I'm aware of. But okay, then so I might not so know not, what that is.
1: It's not Tom Holland and Zendaya then.
0: Oh, no.
1: Okay. That's what I was thinking.
0: No.
1: Do you mean his girlfriend's as famous as he is? What does that mean?
0: It means that they're both equally as famous as each other.
1: Right.
0: Yeah.
1: I don't know what that means.
0: You can't, well, you can't have one without the other. Well, you okay. can. No, you, I mean, you can and you have done.
1: But they sort of come as a pair.
0: Yeah.
1: Oh, I don't know who it is.
0: Well, let's play some Charles and Eddie.
1: Yeah.
0: Have a think.
1: And come back.
0: Come back and see if you can change the category around a bit as well. Have a little think.

0: Charles and Eddie, would I like to use Swansea Bay Radio? Right, come on, Game with No Name is here. He's almost as famous as his girlfriend.
1: You said his girlfriend is just as famous as he is.
0: That's the one.
1: Oh, I don't know.
0: I haven't got a pen, have I? So don't write my clues down. But yes, he's just as famous as his girlfriend.
1: So his girlfriend is just as famous as he is.
0: Yeah.
1: I'm going to go with your original.
0: Your husband is coming.
1: Okay. I don't know. Because I know it's an actor, but you said, and I know they're in big films.
0: Well, I may have been misleading with the actor kind of thing.
1: Oh, see? So is he famous for something else as well?
0: I mean, you haven't really asked me the question. You haven't asked me the question.
1: The question.
0: You've not asked me a question which leads to the validity of the claim that it's a human being and not like a character.
1: Right.
0: I mean, you've assumed it's a human and I've sort of gone with it and not said anything other than that.
1: I said, is it a famous actor? And you said yes.
0: Well, yeah, technically, yes.
1: So it's not. It's a cartoon character.
0: Well, more or less, yeah. Yeah. And when I say more or less, I mean yes.
1: So this is a cartoon character.
0: Yeah, yeah. Well, it's just we didn't go down that road in your first line of questioning, so I just kind of went with it.
1: Yeah, but you shouldn't have said he's an actor then, because he's not an actor, he's a cartoon character.
0: There is an actor that's involved.
1: Oh, for goodness sake. Well, obviously, because it's the voice of the character, isn't it?
0: Yeah.
1: But I'm not looking for the voice of the character, I'm looking for the character.
0: You are, kind of, yeah. Yeah, well, you are, yeah.
1: Oh, goodness me. Right.
0: It's just you'd have got it really early on. I didn't want you to get it really early on.
1: I'm still not going to get it.
0: You'll get it.
1: His girlfriend is just as famous as he is. So this is a cartoon character.
0: Yes.
1: Is it? And it's an animal.
0: Yes.
1: Is a cartoon character.
0: I never said animal, but you did. Yes. But you're right to say that. Yeah.
1: You did. You hinted around it though, because you said it's not an actor.
0: Yeah. Yeah.
1: So it's. Right, so all right, so I've got it's an animal. Okay, so it's an animal, cartoon character. I'm trying to think now of cartoon characters who have girlfriends.
0: If you would like to guess, then you can also guess today too. Go on, okay. Get involved. Go on.
1: 07740-938-500. Help me.
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1: 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My wife says,
2: "You just think the grass is greener on the other side."
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4: Good morning. Moving for the M449 to Cardiff Gate. Approaches are moving well. 465 to Llandarcy. A4067 to Ynysforgan. No delays for the A483 to Pentlegair. And it's coping well towards Llangefaelach and Llansamlet. And there's no delays for Swansea in the city centre. Oystermouth Road, Mumbles Road, Fabian Way coping well. Gowerton is moving for the Victoria Road roundabout on the A484. No delays across Lochar Bridge. Moving for Carmarthen Road, Forest Bach Cross. That's your latest. I'm Hannah Cox.
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0: 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Come on. Come on.
1: I'm never going to get this because it's too vague.
0: You are?
1: It's too vague.
0: You are.
1: All right, give us the clue again.
0: So it's something like, his girlfriend is just as famous as he is.
1: Something like.
0: Yeah.
1: Okay. So we know it's a cartoon character.
0: Yeah.
1: And we know this cartoon character is in films. Is it also from a TV show?
0: Yeah.
1: So was it a TV show first and then progressed to films?
0: No.
1: Oh, it started in films and then progressed to TV?
0: Yeah.
1: What on earth is this then? His girlfriend is as famous as he is.
0: Yeah.
1: And is it only a cartoon character? This is... How do I... And it's an animal. Why don't I know what it is?
0: You do.
1: Like, is it... And, all right. What... Is it an... Is it a bird animal?
0: No.
1: Is it a mammal?
0: Yeah.
1: Oh, no. That doesn't help.
0: Don't ask the question then.
1: I know, but I'm trying to narrow it down, and I don't know how to narrow this down.
0: Well, I'm going to have to tell you in like 2 minutes.
1: Yeah.
0: Swansea Bay Radio. Oh, I'm pulling my own eyes out.

0: Yes, years and years. Come on, Swansea Bay Radio. Come on. Come on.
1: Give us the clue.
0: This character or person or this thing. What was the clue again? Almost as famous as his girlfriend.
1: Girlfriend is just as famous as
0: he is. Yeah, that's the one. I tried to be very vague in not saying character, but now I said character.
1: Yeah, well, we know it's a cartoon. Yep. We know it's a cartoon character. We know they're famous from films and have progressed to TV.
0: Yeah.
1: Is it Disney?
0: Could be. Go on. Yes. Come on.
1: Is it Mickey Mouse?
0: It's Mickey Mouse.
1: Oh my goodness. That was such an absolute guess in the dark.
0: Shall I tell you why?
1: Yeah.
0: Because today, on this day in 1933, the Mickey Mouse watch was introduced. That's why.
1: Well, that's not a helpful topical thing, is it?
0: No.
1: My next guest was Donald Duck.
0: Oh, that would have been good.
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3: The top stories this hour as drought conditions continue across Wales. Farmers are urging the government to do more to help them cope with extreme weather. NFU Cymru claim many are being forced to invest in expensive equipment to deal with prolonged hot and dry spells. Here's Cardiff dairy farmer Abby Reader.
4: There are a number of mechanisms that we can pull to support farmers through this. First and foremost, this highlights why it is so important to get farm support right. In Wales, we've got the Sustainable Farming Scheme, and this is about making sure that it can support farmers to, yes, adapt to the weather, but also to help support them during those difficult times.
3: The Welsh Government told us it's committed to strong collaboration with the farming community. Wales has become the first football association to officially withdraw support for Gianni Infantino's re-election as FIFA president. It follows the loss of confidence in his leadership after the botched attempt to sell off stakes in the World Cup. We're expected to hear more this week about the future of beloved Swansea Cafe Verdi's after a devastating fire on Thursday. The owners say the damage is worse than first feared. The site located on the Mumble seafront went up in flames last week. Sport now, and Carmarthen's Emma Finucane's extended her record by claiming her fourth gold medal as the Commonwealth Games came to an end last night. The Welsh cyclist took the Keirin title in Glasgow. She'd already picked up golds in the individual and team sprint, as well as the 1,000-metre time trial. Finucane says she's so pleased to represent her country.
5: We've really put the dragon on the track. We've taken it in every moment. We've raced with pride and passion, and that's why we've come out with so many medals.
3: And could the Welsh language make people funnier when they tell jokes? Well, researchers are set to put that to the test. A new Aberystwyth University study will look at whether being bilingual changes what makes us laugh.
1: Weather.
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3: A dry start to the week across Wales with plenty of warm sunshine, highs of 27. That's the latest. I'm Tom Preece.
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8: 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Welcome to Monday.
9: 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Good morning. It's Lee and Claire with you.
8: We'll get on some... Well, let's do Shakira first.

0: The Weekend, Save Your Tears, Swansea Bay Radio, Monday. How was your weekend?
1: Yeah, it was all right. Weather was nice, wasn't it? Pleasant.
0: Yeah.
1: You know, went to the pub with a friend, which was nice, sat in the sun, got sunburnt. Great.
0: Weirdly, my face yesterday, when I come into the house yesterday evening, mm-hmm. I was like, oh, my face feels like it's on fire. And it was red. It was red. I was like, oh, I got caught unawares there. It wasn't really,
1: Yeah. We had our lunch outside yesterday, you know, like our Sunday dinner about midday. And it was nice because it was very overcast.
0: Yeah.
1: And then I found out later on, I was like, I can't go outside. It's too hot. It was
0: boiling hot,
1: wasn't it, into the evening?
0: I think it got warmer in the, because we went out for a little beach stroll yesterday evening, like 5-6 o'clock. And it got warmer.
1: Yeah.
0: It got warmer in the evening.
1: Yeah. And it was just getting warmer. It kept getting warmer. Like, I stepped on the grass and I was like, the grass is boiling.
0: Anyway.
1: It's really warm.
0: They do say that it's going to get warmer again.
1: No way.
0: Yeah, this week.
1: I've seen loads of reports of rain. Rain, rain, rain, rain, rain is on the way.
0: I need it. I want the rain.
1: Yeah.
0: Give me the rain.
1: It's a good thing. It is a good thing. Do you know what I mean? It's obviously the driest July since forever.
0: Can we have proper rain though? Like proper, not drizzle.
1: Because believe it or not, it rained yesterday, but it was only a little light rain. Yeah, it was when we were having our food outside about 1 o'clock. It was just peaking.
0: Really heavy rain, please.
1: We need it. Although we'll have all floods then because the ground's too hard.
0: Yeah, true.
1: So there'll be all flash flooding everywhere. So
0: you can't win, can you?
1: But apparently the rain is on the way. But yeah, I don't know. Maybe that's an England thing. I'm not sure.

0: Lady Gaga, Poker Face, it is Swansea Bay Radio. Morning!
1: Hello, good morning. It's Lee and Claire with you till 10.
0: Oh, people still guessing from, or either that or we've missed one from earlier on. We do the game with no name, which is where we give out cryptic clues, usually after 7 o'clock, but before 8.
1: So if you fancy getting involved, and it's good. It's, you know, it's a nice way to wake up your brain and try and decipher our terribly cryptic clues.
0: Well, we did have a little note off Jane. Have a listen to Jane. This is what she had to say this morning.
2: Morning, both. It's Jane. Hope you had a great weekend. Right, no one as random as Lee is, I'm going for Kermit the Frog and Miss Piggy. I don't know why, and it's probably wrong, but have a great day. Happy both as always. Bye.
0: Oh, this morning's answer was what?
1: It was Mickey Mouse.
0: See, if you're not here before 8 o'clock, that's what you miss out on.
1: Yeah, but you did, what was your clue? You can't remember your clue. Let me read it out because I've written it down. His girlfriend is just as famous as he is.
0: And so Miss Piggy would have been a good guess, wouldn't it?
1: Yeah, it's a good guess from Jane. The only reason, and I was thinking Kermit and Miss Piggy, but I didn't because your clue was they started out as a TV character.
0: So
1: I was like, right, it can't be Kermit and Miss Piggy then.
0: Well, there you go. Thanks for your guess anyway. We'll do it again tomorrow after 7 o'clock.
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11: Swansea moving for the M4 49 to Cardiff Gate. It is busier approaching for the 465 to Llandarcy now and the A467 to Ynys Forgan at 45. Moving towards Pentregair and Llangyfeilach, it's moving for Gosseinon and Gowerton at the moment for the Victoria Road roundabout on the A484. No delays across Lochaber Bridge and Swansea on the move for Fabian Way, Oystermouth Road, Mumbles Road in the city centre. Also moving for Sketty Cross on the A418. I'm Hannah Cox.
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0: Hope your Monday's going all right. 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
0: And if you fancy a night out, then they've got loads of stuff going on throughout the whole year for you, including some upcoming stuff which you might want to be on board with.
1: 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And have you got a few lined up, Lee?
0: They've got the Bingo Lingo on the 22nd of August. Oh, it's August, by the way, in case you're wondering.
1: Mm-hmm.
0: 3rd nice. Of August today.
1: That's enough time to give yourself to prepare for some Bingo Lingo.
0: Yeah,
1: that's
0: absolutely.
1: Good. Yeah, 22nd of August. They've got the Electric Collective taking place on the 11th of September. Goodness, September will be here in a minute, won't you?
0: Stop
1: and
0: it.
1: 100% old school, Saturday the 26th of September as well.
0: But what kind of old school? I guess you'll have to find out. anyway, this is Alex Warren. Get yourself there. Find out more if you fancy, by the way.
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0: And we'll get your travel update on the way too. 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
2: Good morning. The M4 is moving well. 49 to Cardiff. Gate approaches 465 to Llandarcy. A467 to Ynys Fordingen at 45 on the move. Moving well for the A483 to Pentlegair at 47. Swansea moving for the city centre. Fabian Way Key Parade. No delays for Gowerton. Sketty Cross moving for Forest Fach Cross. Carmarthen has a closure for the Towie Bridge, A484. That closure is to a police incident from the railway station to Coracle Way. That's the latest. I'm Hannah Cox.
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10: The top stories this hour. Farmers in Wales are telling us they urgently need support as the impacts of drought and warm weather continue across the country. NFU Cymru claims many in the industry are having to buy expensive new equipment to adapt to hotter, drier conditions. Cardiff dairy farmer Abby Reader thinks government schemes need to be rolled out quickly.
11: There is a funding mechanism there. When they're hitting these weather extremes, there is something there to ensure that they will still look ahead to the next year and the year after and the year after to enable them to plant that next harvest and rear that next generation of livestock to feed us.
10: The Welsh Government told us it's committed to strong collaboration with the farming community. Wales has become the first football association to officially withdraw support for Gianni Infantino's re-election as FIFA president. It follows the loss of confidence in his leadership after the botched attempt to sell off stakes in the World Cup. We're expected to hear more this week about the future of beloved Swansea Cafe Verdes after a devastating fire last week. The owners say the damage is worse than first feared. The site, located on the Mumble seafront, went up in flames on Thursday. Sport and 11 days of Commonwealth Games action have come to an end with a closing ceremony in Glasgow last night. Carmarthen's Emma Finucane was Wales's flag bearer after breaking records to claim her fourth cycling gold medal in a Keirin yesterday. She says the last 2 weeks have been unforgettable for her and her family.
12: I didn't realise I made history. Like, you're so into the next race, and when I looked up at my family, they were crying, and I just wanted to soak every moment in.
10: And could the Welsh language make people funnier when they tell jokes? Well, researchers are set to put that to the test. A new Aberystwyth University study is looking at whether being bilingual changes what makes us laugh.
7: 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With Swansea Motor Auctions, now with additional Sinclair Group Partex sales on the second and last Friday of the month.
10: A dry start to the week across Wales with plenty of warm sunshine, highs of 27. That's the latest. I'm Tom Preece.
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0: A little after 9 o'clock, let's get you into your workday for Monday.
1: Hello, good morning. It's Lee and Claire with you until 10.
0: And it's Justin Bieber and Sorry.

0: Ray, where is my husband? Thank you so much for choosing us for Monday. Hope you're having a good Monday and hope you have a good week.
1: Yeah. Come on, we're ready for it. It's almost halfway through the summer holidays.
0: The summer cardboard big build continues at the National Waterfront Museum. If you're wondering what that is, kind of says what it is, really.
1: Yeah, and I do think there are rules. I think you do have to bring your own cardboard boxes.
0: You do.
1: So do investigate fully the details if you want to take part in that. And it will be fun for the kids. Kids love doing stuff with cardboard boxes, don't they? Of course they do.
0: Or come around mine if you want and wait for the wife's Amazon deliveries to turn up. And
1: take those.
0: You can have all of mine. Because I'm forever putting... that's a lie. I'm not forever putting them out. I'm forever cutting them up into small squares and leaving them. And then they build up.
1: Do you know, I've just realised I've got a massive box in the kitchen because I had a new chair that I had to build. Why do we have to make everything these days?
0: But anyway, yeah, of course you do.
1: So it's you know, it arrives in a box, in a massive heavy box. I was like, it's already made. Nope, I've got to make it. Anyway, so I've got this massive box. I've just thought, what am I going to do with it? And do you know what? I'm going to give it to my niece and nephew and it's going to be my sister's problem then. You can have that giant box. I'm not going to break it up.
0: Got you a nice box here.
1: Yeah, look at this. Kids are going to love it. And they will. And then I don't have to break it up. That's
0: great. Yeah. I'm going to have the same even more. I'll be turning up in a few days. It's daughter number two's birthday, so... I look forward to it.
1: All the boxes will arrive.
0: I've already just got rid of stuff. I'm getting more stuff in a bit. How ungrateful. Right, there's Usher, Little John. Peace out.

0: feels good. Little Mix, CNCO, there's a big summer tune.
1: Yeah.
0: Like a bit of that.
1: Yeah, it's good. It is a good song. Love a little throwback.
0: They released the top ultimate summer playlist, top 20, by the way. If you're interested.
1: Who did? As in, it's just a survey.
0: It's a survey.
1: Okay.
0: Number one. I'll just tell you what the number one is.
1: All right.
0: And I'm not a fan. Controversially, I'm not a fan. Summer of 69, Bryan Adams.
1: Oh, do you know, I'm the same as you.
0: And I feel mean about that, but because everyone's like, oh, play that, play that.
1: No, because...
0: I'm not a fan.
1: On. We've moved on a little bit now, haven't we?
0: We have, yeah. We really
1: you
0: have.
1: Do you know what I thought it was going to be? Despacito.
0: Despacito, that would be good.
1: That's what I thought it was going to be.
0: Oh, that would be good. Although you say we've moved on, right? I was at the kids, the fair at the weekend. And you know, uh-huh. They got the, what's that house thing? The little house you go in. They're like a house you go in, a fun house thing. It is a fun house. They go in the fun house.
1: Yeah.
0: And the speakers were blaring.
1: The house.
0: What's that for? The speakers are blaring Wham's Club Tropicana. I'm like, there's 7-year-olds going in here. What are you doing? Club Tropicana drinks are free. I'm like, turn these 80s off, will you? Bloke behind the counter was loving it.
1: Style or something, isn't it?
0: Anything other than that.
1: Oh, no.
0: It's going to be a lovely day. I'm like, turn it off. Put something on the kids want.
1: Is it because that'll keep the parents happy while the kids are going in?
0: Yeah, maybe.
1: Is it because of that?
0: Yeah, it could be that. You could be right. Yeah. I wasn't happy, though.
1: I was just going to say, we would put something. We're like, yeah, Despacito or Gangnam Style. Anything.
0: Yeah. What are you doing?
1: Better than the sweary ones they accidentally put.
0: That's
1: sometimes.
0: True. Yes, oh, so true.
1: Me. What's that about? What's that about?
2: Breakfast. With Peter Lynn and Partners. For will writing and probate support, they're here to help you plan ahead.
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1: Four non-blondes, what's up? Swansea Bay Radio. One non-blonde is coming up from 10 o'clock this morning. Seamless link into Phil with a 10 at 10. 10 songs, 1 year. What will be the year today?
2: Can I'm you fill you in.
1: Well, can you? Can you fill me in?
2: This was the year Avril Lavigne exploded onto the scene and everybody got that little bit emo. She was the emo queen, wasn't she?
1: Good eye makeup from what I remember.
2: Yeah. It was a look. It was a vibe. I'm a Celebrity launched in the UK as well in this year. And Pop Idol was massive. The Osbournes were out. We were watching them on the telly.
1: Yes.
2: It was the year of Spider-Man. So it would be OG, so Tobey Maguire Spider-Man.
1: Good grief.
2: And it was the year Grand Theft Auto Vice City arrived.
1: Oh.
2: Great game.
1: Will we ever get another one?
2: Well, apparently this November, isn't it? It's on the way and it'll cost you a blooming fortune.
1: Yeah, I know. How times have changed. Phil is coming up from 10. 10 songs, 1 year. Get him on. Swansea Bay
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0: It's Katy Perry, Teenage Dream. Have a fantastic day today, whatever your plans are.
1: Yeah, whatever you're doing, the weather's going to be all right. There might be some light rain around this afternoon.
0: Oh, I'll be happy with that.
1: There might not be, but it looks all right. High's around 24 today.
0: Phil is next. Charlie's back on this afternoon.
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7: The top stories this hour as drought conditions continue across Wales. Farmers are urging the government to do more to help them cope with extreme weather. NFU Cymru claim many are being forced to invest in expensive equipment to deal with prolonged hot and dry spells. Here's Cardiff dairy farmer Abby Reader.
8: There are a number of mechanisms that we can pull to support farmers through this. First and foremost, this highlights why it is so important to get farm support right. In Wales, we've got the Sustainable Farming Scheme, and this is about making sure that it can support farmers to, yes, adapt to the weather, but also to help support them during those difficult times.
7: The Welsh Government told us it's committed to strong collaboration with the farming community. Wales has become the first football association to officially withdraw support for Gianni Infantino's re-election as FIFA president. It follows the loss of confidence in his leadership after the botched attempt to sell off stakes in the World Cup. We're expected to hear more this week about the future of beloved Swansea Cafe Verdi's after a devastating fire on Thursday. The owners say the damage is worse than first feared. The site, located on the Mumble seafront, went up in flames last week. Sport now, and Carmarthen's Emma Finucane's extended her record by claiming her fourth gold medal as the Commonwealth Games came to an end last night. The Welsh cyclist took the Keirin title in Glasgow. She'd already picked up gold in the individual and team sprint, as well as the 1,000-metre time trial. Finucane says she's so pleased to represent her country.
9: We've really put the dragon on the track. We've taken it in every moment. We've raced with pride and passion, and that's why we've come out with so many medals.
7: And could the Welsh language make people funnier when they tell jokes? Well, researchers are set to put that to the test. A new Aberystwyth University study will look at whether being bilingual changes what makes us laugh.
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7: A dry start to the week across Wales with plenty of warm sunshine, highs of 27. That's the latest. I'm Tom Priest.
5: The top 10 at 10.
10: Good morning. Welcome to the first 10 of the working week then. Where are we going to be back in today? Let's start with song number one from Blue. This is Flyby. Good morning.
5: The

0: at 10 this morning, we've played you Blue and Flyby. We played Holly Valance and Kiss Kiss and the Red Hot Chili Peppers and the Zephyr song. But which year are we playing from this morning? Drop me a line. 07740938500. If you think you know, it's the year that the Queen Mother's funeral was held at Westminster Abbey. Also, the Millennium Bridge reopened after modifications to stop it swaying in this year. And the big Bond movie of the year was Die Another Day.
1: Magnificent view.
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0: Swansea Bay Radio. It's your top 10 at 10 on a Monday morning. It's the 3rd of August already, and it's what we do after breakfast every weekday morning. We play the top 10 at 10 with 10 songs, loads of clues. All you have to do is guess the year. 07740938500. So it's all about the reality shows in this year. Girls Aloud were formed from five female contestants from pop stars The Rivals. We'll play the winner's song a little later. Also, American Idol made its debut in the US with judges Simon Cowell, Paula Abdul and Randy Jackson. And the BBC had their own version of the reality format as well with Fame Academy.
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0: It's World of Our Own, it's Westlife, Sugar Babes and Freak Like Me on Swansea Bay Radio. 07740938500 is your number through to the top 10 at 10 this morning. From the year that Yorkie Chocolate Bars started with its slogan, "It's not for girls," and mobile phone network Cellnet rebranded as O2 in this year. It was also the year that we all partied as it was the Queen's Golden Jubilee.
1: An estimated 1 million people packed the parks and avenues around Buckingham Palace tonight as inside Britain's biggest pop stars performed to honour the Queen. It was a stunning sight of fireworks and blazing beacons too after a day of street parties and pageantry.
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0: So Girls Aloud had the Christmas number one in this year following their pop stars The Rivals win with a Sound of the Underground. But which year was it from?
1: The top 10 at 10.
0: Right then, coming through today, we've got Bethan Powell in Kumbulla, Josh Green in Winch Wen, Ella Morris in Plasmale, Sam Ward in Bryn Mill, Katie in Havard, Ben in Males and Zoe Walker in Langland, all coming through with 2002 on the top 10 at 10 this morning, which it absolutely is. And there's only one song we could play following that, really, isn't there? Anne-Marie on Swansea Bay Radio.

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17: the top stories this hour. Farmers in Wales are telling us they urgently need support as the impacts of drought and warm weather continue across the country. NFU Cymru claims many in the industry are having to buy expensive new equipment to adapt to hotter, drier conditions. Cardiff dairy farmer Abby Reader thinks government schemes need to be rolled out quickly.
18: There is a funding mechanism there. When they're hitting these weather extremes, there is something there to ensure that they will still look ahead to the next year and the year after and the year after to enable them to plant that next harvest and rear that next generation of livestock to feed us.
17: The Welsh Government told us it's committed to strong collaboration with the farming community. Wales has become the first football association to officially withdraw support for Gianni Infantino's re-election as FIFA president. It follows the loss of confidence in his leadership after the botched attempt to sell off stakes in the World Cup. We're expected to hear more this week about the future of beloved Swansea Cafe Verdi's after a devastating fire last week. The owners say the damage is worse than first feared. The site, located on the Mumble seafront, went up in flames on Thursday. Sport and 11 days of Commonwealth Games action have come to an end with a closing ceremony in Glasgow last night. Carmarthen's Emma Finucane was Wales's flag bearer after breaking records to claim her fourth cycling gold medal in the Keirin yesterday. She says the last 2 weeks have been unforgettable for her and her family.
19: I didn't realise I made history. Like, you're so into the next race, and when I looked up at my family, they were crying, and I just wanted to soak every moment in.
17: And could the Welsh language make people funnier when they tell jokes? Well, researchers are set to put that to the test. A new Aberystwyth University study's looking at whether being bilingual changes what makes us laugh.
20: 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With Swansea Motor Auctions, where hundreds of cars go on sale every Wednesday evening, plus second and last Friday of the month.
17: A dry start to the week across Wales with plenty of warm sunshine, highs of 27. That's the latest. I'm Tom Preece.
0: Good morning, it's Swansea Bay Radio. It's Phil through till 3 this afternoon. Music from Alex Warren and Destiny's Child on the way shortly. Going to start the hour, though, with Summer. It's Calvin Harris. Good morning.

0: Destiny's Child and Survivor. Before it, Alex Warren and Fever Dream. The new album's out in a few weeks. And Calvin Harris and Summer before that. Monday morning at Swansea Bay Radio. How are you? Hopefully your weekend was great. Weather-wise for today, it's looking lovely once again. Highs around 24 degrees this afternoon. Winds coming in, it's making it feel slightly cooler than it's been over the last couple of weeks, which is, it's a good thing in my books. Makes things a lot more bearable, doesn't it? Partly sunny this evening as well. Expect highs tomorrow and 26. High tide in the bay was probably about an hour ago, just after 10 o'clock this morning. So it's still pretty much full in at the moment. If you want to drop us a line, 07740938500 is your number today. In your showbiz news, Christopher Nolan's The Odyssey has already beaten his Oppenheimer at the box office. Not seen The Odyssey yet, not had a chance. Saying that I didn't see Oppenheimer as well. I need to go to the cinema more. That's making news today. If you've seen it already, drop us a line. The new Spider-Man film is supposed to be brilliant as well. Also making news on the small screen this time, Strictly Come Dancing. The lineup so far has been extended as an ex-England footballer signs up for the show as well. It's on in 6 weeks. That's all it is now. It's going to be back on 6 weeks this Saturday. The autumn is going to be here in no time. Make the most of the summer. Great music on the way for you shortly, including that from Naughty Boy on the way next. Make me a winner. 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

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I'm celebrating finding my glasses, so what more could you want? Put the kettle on, pop a cork, and listen to the show. With our friends at Nathaniel Cars in Bridgend, Cardiff, Cwmbran, and Swansea, it's the Happy Hour!

0: Teddy Swims and Bad Dreams. It's Swansea Bay Radio, the home of Lee and Claire on Breakfast. They're back tomorrow. If you fancy watching something brand new on the telly tonight, we've got a Welsh star on Celebrity Hunted. The whole idea of this show just frightens the life out of me. The whole hide and seek thing. You know, when you were kids, right? I could do the seeking, couldn't do the hiding. Just the thought of someone trying to chase you like that is just petrifying. But Celebrity Hunted is on the telly. So I might just try to watch it. I might just try. It's on Channel 4. Strictly Come Dancing star Amy Dowden is going to be in there, in the cast, trying to be hunted alongside Carlos Ghee, alongside comedian Brian Connolly, Love Island's Chris Taylor, and Toby Aroma-Lauren as well, as well as TV presenter JJ Chalmers, all in the show, trying not to be hunted and found. I might give it a go. We'll see how it goes. I'll let you know tomorrow. 07740 938 500 if you're gonna drop us a line today. Got music coming up for you next from Britney Spears and Crazy.
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0: It's Olivia Rodrigo on Swansea Bay Radio. It's the 3rd of August today. A brand new team on the Workplace Challenge. We'll do all the introductions in the next hour or so on what is today National Watermelon Day. Don't you just love watermelons? Making these today. Also, Martin Sheen is celebrating his birthday today. If you pass him in the pub later, say hi. 86 years of age. Gina G is also celebrating today as Gina turns 56. If you are celebrating your big day today, a very big happy birthday from all of us on the day that in 1926, Britain's first traffic lights were installed on Piccadilly Circus in London. And we've loved them ever since.
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0: And ready, it's Somba on Swansea Bay Radio. It's Phil through till 3 o'clock this afternoon, so topical tune time in about 10 minutes. And a new survey has said it's often the little things that make the biggest difference to our mood and can really turn our day around. Researchers have found that something as simple as an unexpected compliment, a kind gesture, hearing from someone you care about, or a small piece of good news can completely turn a bad day right around. In fact, the most people have said, it's not the big moments in life that cheer them up. It's those everyday surprises that arrive just when you needed them the most. So today, we're looking for your songs appropriate for the topical team. 07740938500 is your number today. You can also get in touch on the Nation Player and on Facebook. We'll play the winning song in about 10 minutes. Let's get your latest news updated next.
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8: The top stories this hour as drought conditions continue across Wales. Farmers are urging the government to do more to help them cope with extreme weather. NFU Cymru claim many are being forced to invest in expensive equipment to deal with prolonged hot and dry spells. Here's Cardiff dairy farmer Abby Reader.
9: We need Welsh Government to be fleet of foot in terms of derogation. So, for example, if you have got a site that has been designated a late cut for environment, there may be a time that actually we're going to have to say we're going to have to bring that cut forward because we urgently need that food to feed our livestock.
8: The Welsh Government told us it's committed to strong collaboration with the farming community. Wales has become the first football association to officially withdraw support for Gianni Infantino's re-election as FIFA president. It follows the loss of confidence in his leadership after the botched attempt to sell off stakes in the World Cup. We're expected to hear more this week about the future of beloved Swansea Cafe Verdes after a devastating fire on Thursday. The owners say the damage is worse than first feared. The site, located on the Mumble seafront, went up in flames last week. Sport now, and Carmarthen's Emma Finucane's extended her record by claiming her fourth gold medal as the Commonwealth Games came to an end last night. The Welsh cyclist took the Keirin title in Glasgow. She'd already picked up gold in the individual and team sprint, as well as the 1,000-metre time trial. Finucane says she's so pleased to represent her country.
10: We've really put the dragon on the track. We've taken it in every moment. We've raced with pride and passion, and that's why we've come out with so many medals.
8: And could the Welsh language make people funnier when they tell jokes? Well, researchers are set to put that to the test. A new Aberystwyth University study will look at whether being bilingual changes what makes us laugh.
7: Weather.
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8: A dry start to the week across Wales with plenty of warm sunshine, highs of 27. That's the latest. I'm Tom Preece.
12: Monday afternoon, some great tunes coming up in the next hour. We've got Taylor Swift and the new song shortly after we play Craig David. And

0: Swansea Bay Radio on a Monday lunchtime. It's Phil through till three. Taylor Swift, I Knew It, I Knew You. And Craig David before that.
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0: So the story behind the song for your Monday, a new survey has revealed it's often the little things that make the biggest difference to our mood every single day and can really turn your day around. Researchers have found that something as simple as an unexpected compliment, a kind gesture, hearing from someone you care about, or a small piece of good news can completely turn a bad day around. In fact, most people said it's not the big moments in life that cheer them up. It's those everyday surprises that arrive just when you needed one. Coming through some song suggestions today, we got Sophie Jones in St. Thomas, sing Blink 182 and All the Small Things, James in Bonnie Mine, Danielle Powter and Bad Day, Emily in Birch Grove, Teardrop Explodes and Reward, Ethan Bevan in Forest Bach says Fat Boy Slim and Praise You, Lauren in Bishopston, Cheryl Crow, A Change Would Do You Good. We've got George Harris in Ponte Delice saying Fat and Small and Turn Around, and Daniel in Mansleton says Alina and Turn It Around. Some great choices today. We're going to run with a classic from the 90s. It's Fat Boy Slim and Praise You on Swansea Bay Radio.

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0: It's No Doubt and Don't Speak on Swansea Bay Radio. It's Phil Hoyles through till three. We're the home of Lee and Claire on Breakfast. They're back tomorrow morning, nice and early from six. Now, Summer of Tickets is back, bringing you lots of exciting things to do and places to see across Wales all summer long. If you're getting to that point at the moment with the kids thinking, what are we going to do? What is this? Week three. So we're not quite halfway through yet. But if you're looking for something to do, don't forget, we've got loads of chances to win with Summer of Tickets, including the Royal Mint experience. 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Music coming up on the show for you next. From Tyre Cruise.
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11: 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With our friends at Nathaniel Cars in Bridgend, Cardiff, Cwmbran, and Swansea. It's the happy hour!

0: It's Rihanna and Umbrella. It's Phil Hoyles. It's Swansea Bay Radio on Monday, the 3rd of August. It's International Watermelon Day today. Loving that. Right, it's Monday and it's back.
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0: So it's the Workplace Challenge. It's Monday, which means we've got a brand new team on this week, and it's the team from Hancock and Brown. Hello.
2: Hey.
0: How are we all this morning?
2: We're okay, thanks, Phil.
0: Very good. And who have we got on the team today, Tracy?
2: We've got myself, Tracy, obviously, Scott and Cameron.
0: Excellent. Okay. And how's the general knowledge?
2: We're all right, yeah.
0: Good. Good. Have we got a secret weapon this week?
2: Well, not as yet.
0: Okay, we'll see who turns out to be the best. You've done this before as well, haven't you?
2: Yes, we have.
0: Okay, and you won?
2: Yeah, 3 times.
0: Excellent. Loving that. So you've sorted it before, you've won it before. You're kind of pros at this now.
2: Oh, maybe, but not.
0: Tell us all about Hancock & Brown.
2: We're a family-run business. We established in 1978. We can provide materials so you can build your house from the bottom up and landscape your garden. The only thing we don't do really is kitchens and bathrooms.
0: Okay, but I guess once the house is up, then that's the easy part, isn't it?
2: Yeah.
0: Yeah, you do all the tough stuff.
2: Yeah, we do blocks, lintels, roofing tiles, timber, everything.
0: Excellent. Okay. And nice and busy this summer as well?
2: Yeah, the weather's been doing us a lot of favours. It's not good when it's wet.
0: No, it's been very, very warm this one, hasn't it?
2: Yeah.
0: So we've got a load of questions lined up for you today. If you, as you already know, you don't know, pass and we'll move on to the next one, okay?
2: Yep.
0: Okay. Are you ready to play on day number one?
2: Yeah, Phil.
0: Okay, your time starts now. How many days in July?
2: 31.
0: Yes, the Upside Down features in what TV show?
2: Oh, Stranger Things.
0: Yes. What was HSBC formerly known as?
2: What was what, sorry?
0: HSBC.
2: Oh, Midland Bank.
0: Yes, who discovered penicillin?
2: Marie Curie.
0: No.
3: I didn't hear
2: it. Penicillin.
0: Okay, it's Alexander Fleming. What country gifted the Statue of Liberty to the US? Yes. Who's the longest reigning monarch before Elizabeth II?
2: Victoria.
0: Yes. What's the D in the phonetic alphabet?
2: B, Victor.
0: Yes. What's the hit with Bad Habits?
2: Ed Sheeran.
0: Yes. Emma Willis is the host of which TV show from September?
2: Strictly Come Dancing.
0: Yes. How many movies are there in the Beetlejuice franchise? In the Beetlejuice franchise.
3: No.
0: Oh, that was two. You did phenomenal on day number one. You had 8.
2: Oh, wow.
0: Which is really good. You didn't get the Beetlejuice one, which I'm sure you would have done. I'm sure you would have got that. But you did well. 8 is the total so far for day one.
2: Great.
0: You happy?
2: Yes, we are. We have to improve now, though.
0: Absolutely. There's a very good score for day number one. That's very good. Listen, have a great day today, and we will speak to you again tomorrow.
2: See you, pal. Bye.
0: All right, cheers. Bye-bye. So they're off to a great start. Hancock and Brown already on 8 on the Workplace Challenge. How are they going to fare tomorrow? Are they going to be one of our biggest scoring teams? They've won the Workplace Challenge previously. Can they do it again? Hancock and Brown are back at the same time tomorrow. If you fancy being on the Workplace Challenge on Swansea Bay Radio, then get in touch. Go to Google, type in Swansea Bay Radio and hit the link. Register your interest and the team will be in touch. It's back tomorrow lunchtime.

0: Mars, I Just Might. It's Swansea Bay Radio. So be on the Workplace Challenge. All you have to do is go to Google, type in Swansea Bay Radio and hit the link and the team will be in touch. You'll be playing for the title of the Champion of Champions shortly. In the next couple of months, we're going to be entering our playoffs. Some of those teams we've been enjoying all across the year will be back on the radio competing for the Champion of Champions very soon. Swansea Bay Radio.
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0: 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It's the new tune. She's making news today as well. She's announced that she's taking a break from public-facing engagements due to the endless public scrutiny. She's pulled out of a scheduled 2027 London West End production of Sunday in the Park with George alongside her Wicked co-star Jonathan Bailey. That's breaking today. We'll give you more details about that as soon as we can. On 102.1 FM, on DAB Digital Radio and online at The Nation Player, it's Phil Hoyles on Swansea Bay Radio till 3 o'clock today. 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
3: The top stories this hour. A man who kept his mother's body in a freezer has been sentenced at Merthyr Tydfil Crown Court. Christopher Phillips admitted preventing the lawful and decent burial of Sylvia Phillips, as well as fraud offences. Our reporter George Simons has more.
4: The court heard how 6-year-old Mr. Phillips never told authorities his 89-year-old mother had died after her passing in 2023. Instead, her body remained hidden inside a chest freezer at their Porthcawl home until police carried out a welfare check in February last year. All the while, Phillips had been claiming money through her bank account. South Wales police say it was an extremely sad case. At Merthyr Tydfil Crown Court, Phillips was sentenced to 2 years and 4 months in prison.
3: The Football Association of Wales is sending a letter to FIFA telling them Gianni Infantino should leave his position as president. His ill-fated plan to sell a commercial stake in the World Cup backfired and was then scrapped. Our reporter Tom Priest has more.
5: Well, UEFA say they've lost confidence in his leadership, but Wales are the first to say he should resign. The English FA are also understood to be supporting the FAW's move by submitting their own letter. Now, Infantino's move to sell parts of the World Cup to investors, including those linked to Donald Trump, could end up bringing about the end of his tenure as the head of world football.
3: A woman who scammed an elderly pensioner out of hundreds of thousands of pounds before fleeing has had her sentence extended by 2 months on her return to the UK. Pamela Gwinnett was tracked down in Tenerife and had been convicted in her absence. A Swansea councillor says money spent on moving a sculpture will be better put towards public toilets. It's been revealed the Leaf Boat sculpture is to be moved to Cwmdonkin Park from Castle Square at the cost of £40,000. Councillor Peter May says Victoria Park needs new facilities. And Ariana Grande's team has blamed endless scrutiny for her planned break from public life. The singer will wrap up her current tour first.
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3: Turning cloudy with a chance of showers, feeling warm with highs of 27 degrees Celsius. That's the latest. I'm Gavin Rutten.
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8: 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It's Swansea Bay Radio. It's Phil through till 3 o'clock this afternoon. Let's get you started in the hour then with Omi.
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0: It's Brandy and Monica, the boys mine on Swansea Bay Radio. In your showbiz today then, Katy Perry got stranded whilst inside a giant water bottle. It's probably the most random headline, isn't it? But I did see this. I didn't see her get stranded in it, but I saw the water bottle thing. Basically, she's doing a gig and she climbed inside a giant water bottle, right? Not the bit that you sip out of, the bottom end of it, and she got inside it. You know, like those giant balls that roll around, right? Something similar to that, but shaped like a water bottle. It was very convincing and quite random to see a water bottle rolling across the crowd. Anyway, she got stuck in it, which is a bit of a nightmare. She's absolutely fine, but I'm not sure whether she would do that again. Saying that, do you remember in the schoolyard? I don't know whether they still do them. It probably not, but back in the 70s, they used to have this like red barrel thing, and kids used to get inside it, and then someone used to push it, and he's just used to go round and round and get very, very dizzy. I hated it. Talk about claustrophobia. I think that's probably all where it started from. But I got inside this thing, people started pushing it, and I couldn't get back out again. It was an absolute nightmare. Do you remember that thing? Horrible thing. Music coming up on the show for you very soon from Tom Grennan. I'm still suffering from the effects of that. All of these nights on the way for you next. Make me a winner. 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

0: Gracie Abrams, That's So True on Swansea Bay Radio. 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

0: Ray and Where's My Husband on Swansea Bay Radio. Ben Affleck has done it. He has won $1 million on the US version of Who Wants to Be a Millionaire. I mean, that would have been stressful, wasn't it? Not just because it's a hell of a lot of money, but also the fact that he was doing it for charity as well. I mean, that charity or charities, depending on who he's donating to, is going to really appreciate all of that money. But that would have been stressful, wouldn't it? I mean, I don't know about, I don't think I could handle the stress of, even for the civilian version of Who Wants to Be a Millionaire, because that would be quite stressful as well. I do all right in Picture Slam. I do all right in that, but Who Wants to Be a Millionaire? No, I'd probably pass. Bear Grylls also making news today as he's revealed that he's now eating 3 steaks a day. After 5 years of veganism, 3 steaks a day. That's doing some. Music from Tom Walker on the way next.
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0: Patrol and Kylie and These Alarms is Swansea Bay Radio. Shani, after 3 o'clock today, the Big Five question after five. And Shani wants to know, what's your best feature today? I think mine is the ability never to leave a dirty dish in the sink. It's a weird old thing, but it just never happens. Drop me a line and then we'll pass the details on to Shani. Lots of chat about your best features after 3 o'clock this afternoon on the big drive home. Let's get your latest news updated on Swansea Bay Radio next. 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
12: Top stories this hour. A man from Porthcawl has been jailed for 2 years and 4 months after keeping the body of his elderly mother in a freezer at their home. Christopher Phillips admitted preventing the lawful and decent burial of Sylvia Phillips, as well as fraud offences. Our reporter George Simons has more.
13: Mr. Phillips admitted keeping his mother's body in a chest freezer after she died sometime in 2023. Merthyr Tydfil Crown Court had the 6-year-old fail to report 89-year-old Sylvia Phillips' death and continued claiming money through her bank account. Officers discovered her body during a welfare check in February last year. South Wales Police say their thoughts are with Sylvia's loved ones during such a difficult time. Phillips will spend the next 2 years and 4 months in prison.
12: Gianni Infantino reportedly wants Donald Trump to help keep him on as FIFA president. He's apparently scheduled private talks with US Secretary of State Marco Rubio. Both the Welsh and English FAs have officially withdrawn their support for Infantino after he tried to sell off stakes in the World Cup. Former FA Chief Executive Mark Palios says you could see this summer fans being turned into customers.
14: FIFA acknowledged that you could have a secondary market in tickets. Well, that's a gift to the touts. Then you had things like the spectacle vehicle itself with the hydration brakes, some of which were not necessary.
12: We're being told food shortages this winter could be caused by a lack of sustained rainfall. The National Farmers Union spoken of early wheat harvests leading to a challenging season. A Swansea councillor says money set aside to move a sculpture should go towards new toilets instead. Councillor Peter May says the £40,000 relocation of the Leaf Boat to Cwmdonkin Park comes as nearby Victoria Park struggling without facilities. The sculpture is being moved from its previous home in Castle Square. And Ariana Grande is taking a step back from public life soon, following what her team calls endless public scrutiny. She's wrapping things up at the start of next month after a 10-night residency in London.
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12: Turning cloudy with a chance of showers, feeling warm with highs of 27 degrees Celsius. That's the latest. I'm Gavin Rutten.
0: Swansea Bay Radio, it's Phil Through Till 3 playing the big songs across the bay. Music to play from Ed Sheeran and Somba very soon. We start the hour with Shania Twain.

0: Swansea Bay Radio, it's Somber and Homewrecker. It's Phil for your Monday. Got some great music coming up. Do not go anywhere. If you're looking for something to do with the kids over the next few weeks, we've got this week at the New Theatre in Cardiff, Peppa Pig's Family Fun Day. That's going to be on the 5th and 6th. On the 7th, we've got In the Air Tonight and Taylor Mania on the 9th, all at the New Theatre Cardiff. And then we've got the Bay Aquathon. It's going to be race 3, taking place on Saturday, August the 27th, down in the Bay. And also at the Swansea Arena, we've got Bring It On the Music. And Paul Smith going to be there from August the 13th to the 14th and the 27th to the 28th respectively. So all happening very soon. If you got something happening, drop me a line. Let me know the details. 07740 938 500.
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0: Swansea Bay Radio Monday afternoon. It's Phil through till 3 o'clock today. Shani after three. Don't forget, tonight from seven, Wyn Evans is going to be here with his brand new show, The Happy Hour. It's the home of positivity and feel-good songs. If your birthday is coming up this week, if you've just had a proud mum and dad moment across the weekend, maybe get by tonight. You're pretty chuffed. You haven't burnt the sausages. Whatever your little wins are, then Wyn wants to hear about them. If you fancy to surprising someone on air, maybe, then we can do that too. All you have to do is get in touch with us at nationplayer.com. The Wyn Evans Happy Hour with Nathaniel Cars is back tonight at 7.
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0: It's Call Me Maybe. It's Phil on Swansea Bay Radio. So making news in the papers today. TikToks to tuna sandwiches. What are the most annoying habits of people flying on planes with you? People love doing the old TikTok and tuna sandwiches. Absolute nightmare. Can you imagine? And talking of that, what could be any worse than that? Well, possibly a plane without windows. A revolutionary passenger plane with no windows is a step closer to a 2030 takeoff. Would you fancy that? I'm not convinced, I've got to be honest. But that's making news today too. 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

0: Sweet July, it's Take That. It's the current song on Swansea Bay Radio. So that is just about it for the show today. Back tomorrow with another brand new Top 10 at 10. We'll start that at just after breakfast at 10 o'clock tomorrow morning. 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
2: Top stories this hour. A man from Porthcawl's been jailed for keeping his mum's body in a freezer for almost 3 years so he could claim her benefits. 60-year-old Christopher Phillips has been sentenced to 2 years and 4 months after admitting fraud and preventing the lawful burial of his mum Sylvia, who died in 2023. This was the moment officers from South Wales Police arrested him.
3: You're going to be under arrest now, OK? So the time is 8:31 PM and you're under arrest on suspicion of allowing or causing the death of a vulnerable adult.
2: In other news, Gianni Infantino reportedly wants the Trump administration to help keep him on as FIFA president. He's apparently scheduled private talks with US Secretary of State Marco Rubio following his botched attempts to sell stakes in the World Cup to private investors. The Wales FA has already withdrawn its support. The Independent's football writer Miguel Delaney says the backlash is growing.
4: A massive cascade of pressure, because we're going to see, I think, a lot of withdrawals. Finland and Wales have already led the way in that. They've done so by this morning. England are expected to follow. I think we'll see pretty much all of the European nations do the same, as well as a lot of Central American nations.
2: A renewed appeal's gone out in South Wales on what would have been a man's 38th birthday. Kyle Vaughan from Newbridge vanished in December 2012 after his car crashed between Crosskeys and Risker. Despite a murder probe and several arrests, detectives say they still need information to help solve the case. A Swansea councillor says money spent on moving a sculpture would be better put towards public toilets. It's been revealed the leaf boat sculptures to be moved to Cwmdonkin Park from Castle Square at the cost of £40,000. Councillor Peter May says nearby Victoria Park currently needs new facilities. And Ariana Grande's team has blamed endless scrutiny for her planned break from public life. The singer will wrap up her current tour first.
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2: Turning cloudy with a chance of showers, feeling warm with highs of 27 degrees Celsius. That's the latest. I'm Gavin Rutten.
6: Here we go. It's Monday afternoon, just gone 3 o'clock. We have got more Swansea Bay's best music up next just for you. Blue, Alex Warren. First up though, David Guetta featuring Sia. It's Titanium.

0: Blue and If You Come Back. I'm Charlie, this is Swansea Bay Radio. Hope you had a fab weekend. So I have a lovely message from my friend Pascal, who wants to give a massive shout out to Dale Barfoot. Now, Dale is currently on day 5 of an incredible cycle ride from Clydach all the way to Amsterdam, raising money for Cancer Research UK in memory of his mum, Angela. Now, he's already smashed his original target, raising more than £2,000 already, which is absolutely incredible. Go find him, Dale Barfoot. He is raising money. If you are listening, Dale, everyone is cheering you on, mate. Keep those pedals turning. Enjoy the ride. And seriously, what an amazing way to honour your mum's memory.
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0: Oh, you know I love a random national day over in America. It's Big Forehead Day. apparently, yeah, that's a real thing. Big Forehead Day. Anyway, it got me thinking. We spend far too much time worrying about what we would change about ourselves. So let's flip it around today. Let's be positive on the Big Five. What's your best feature? Is it your eyes, your smile? Maybe it's your bum. Let us know. Get in touch via the socials. We'll count down the Big Five just after 5. Still to come, more Swansea Bay's best music up next. Pink and Kelly Clarkson.
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0: The Killers and Somebody Told Me. I'm Shani. This is Swansea Bay Radio, the home of Phil Hoyles through your daytime. So over in America today, love a random national day, Big Forehead Day. That's what it is over in America. Big Forehead Day. Ridiculous. Anyway, we want to know, what's your best feature? We're flipping it around. What is your best feature? That's your Big Five question today. Sarah says it's her laugh. I think I've got about 20 different laughs, which is weird, but Sarah, I love it. Dave, his beard, and Emma says her blue eyes. I love the positivity. Keep your answers coming in. We'll count down the Big Five just after five. Swansea Bay
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13: Hi, good afternoon to you. I'm Jules Buckley, busy in Skewin on New Road, quite slow away from Neath down the A465 towards the M4 at Llandarcy. It's quite slow towards there too, eastbound. Just see a delay around 44 Llan Samlet. It's patchy though. Into Swansea then, well, anywhere really, between Bryn Mawr and Mumbles, quite slow on both sides. It's patchy on the Mumbles Road, slow too around the Tarway at Bridges and Gower Roads, quite sluggish too. Heading around Calais Square.
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0: Molly Humberstone. I'm Sharni, this is Sunday Bay Radio, Monday afternoon. All right, so your big five today. In America, I love this, random national day, big forehead day in America. Who comes up with these things? Big forehead day. So it got us thinking, we wanted to flip it around. We want to know your best feature. Mark says his eyebrows. Nice. Maybe they deserve their own postcode. Kelly says her freckles. She said she used to hate them, now she loves them. People pay to get like freckles tattooed on them, honestly. And Reese says his ability to make people laugh, although he says he would rather have that than six-pack abs any day. Fair one, mate. Keep answers coming in. We'll count down the big five just after five.
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11: The top stories this hour. A Porthcawl man's been jailed for keeping his dead mother inside a freezer for nearly 3 years. 60-year-old Christopher Phillips admitted preventing a lawful burial and fraud. Our reporter George Simons has more.
12: Time is 8:31pm and you're under arrest on suspicion of allowing or causing the death of a vulnerable adult.
13: This was the moment officers arrested Mr. Phillips outside his home in Porthcawl. A search of the house found a freezer with flowers laid on top, and the body of a woman in her 80s, now confirmed to be Sylvia Phillips, inside.
12: The circumstances are that we've come to the address that you were in earlier on, and we've gone into the back room and found a lady in the freezer.
13: The court heard how 6-year-old Christopher Phillips never told authorities his 89-year-old mother had died and continued to receive more than £78,000 of her benefits. Today, Phillips was sentenced to 2 years and 4 months behind bars.
11: Elsewhere, in both Wales and England have both experienced their driest July in records dating back to 1836. That's according to provisional figures released by the Met Office. Police are making a new call for help to find out what's happened to a man from Newbridge on his 38th birthday. Kyle Vaughan went missing over 13 years ago after his car crashed on the A467 near Cross Keys and Risker. Officers say they're still working to give his family answers and want anyone with information to come forward. A Swansea councillor says money set aside to move a sculpture should go towards new toilets instead. Councillor Peter May says the £40,000 relocation of the Leaf Boat to Cwmdonkin Park Park comes as nearby Victoria Park struggling without facilities. And a US government spokesman's denying reports FIFA President Gianni Infantino will meet US Secretary of State Marco Rubio in bids to keep his job. The Swedish Football Association's following Wales in confirming they'll not support Infantino in the upcoming re-election.
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11: Turning cloudy with a chance of showers, feeling warm with highs of 27 degrees Celsius. That's the latest. I'm Gavin Rutter.

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0: So, random national day over in America for a change. Big Forehead Day. Who makes these up? Big Forehead Day. Anyway, we wanted to know on the Big Five today, what's your best feature? That's what we want to know. What is your best feature? Michelle says her curly hair. Apparently, she spent years trying to straighten it. Now she wouldn't change it for the world. Steve says his dimples. I bet they've got you out of trouble more than once, mate. And Lisa says her cooking. Not technically a feature, but I'm sure all your family would agree. Anyway, keep your answers coming in on the socials. We'll count down the Big Five just after five. Turn it up. This now on Swansea Bay Radio. It's Taylor Swift.

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14: Hi again, I'm Jules Buckley. Some congestion for the A465 north eastbound around Resolve and it slows up and then queues down to the M4 towards Llandarcy. Towards there too, the M4's quite slow eastbound around Llansamlet at junction 44. Usual busy stuff in and out of Swansea, busy around the Tarway Bridges for Newcut Road. Oystermouth Road slow too in the city centre. Blackpill to Mumbles quite sluggish too. It's patchy on the Mumbles Road, both sides of the road.
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0: do of Swansea Bay's best music with Homer Lee and Claire at breakfast and Phil Hoyles to your daytime. 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Afternoon, I'm Sharni. Now, don't forget, of course, Swansea City are back in the Carabao Cup action this Saturday, taking on Birmingham City at the Swansea.com Stadium. Kickoff is at 3 o'clock. If you are going down, get behind the boys. Make some noise. 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
7: Hi again, I'm Jules Buckley. Some queues either side of Neath, the A465, slow going towards Resolving as the roadworks continue. And then, of course, down towards the M4, queuing towards Llandarcy at 43. If you're heading towards there, the eastbound side of the M4, quite slow, junction 45, past 44, Ashland Samnet. Into Swansea, then nothing too untoward, usual queues. Eastbound on Oystermouth Road in towards the city centre. And then westbound on the Mumbles Road, a slight slow down through towards the Black Pearl Lights.
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0: Daddy Swims, Mr. Know-It-All. I'm Shani, this is Swansea Bay Radio. So over in America, it is Big Forehead Day. That is one random national day. Anyway, we thought we'd flip that around and ask you on the Big Five today, what's your best feature? Ben says his eyelashes, his wife is jealous of them. Honestly, there are so many boys out there who have much better eyelashes than the girls, and we spend a fortune trying to make ours look nice, and you just have naturally amazing ones. So unfair. Julie says her smile, and Ian his sense of humour, but definitely not his dancing. I love it. Keep your answers coming in. We will count down the Big Five just after five.
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9: Top stories this hour. A man from Porthcawl has been jailed after keeping the body of his elderly mother in a freezer at their home. 60-year-old Christopher Phillips also admitted fraud offences. Our reporter George Simons has more.
10: When police carried a welfare check on Sylvia Phillips, it's understood her body was found in a chest freezer with flowers laid on top. Today, the court heard how Christopher Phillips kept his mother there for nearly 3 years while continuing to receive more than £78,000 of her benefits. Judge Tracy Lloyd-Clark had this message for him.
11: Rather than notify the authorities and make arrangements for her lawful burial, you purchased a chest freezer on the 10th of March and concealed her body within it. You continued to collect her prescriptions and misled medical professionals about her whereabouts.
10: Phillips received thousands of pounds of his mother's state pension and housing benefits, which would have stopped had her death been reported. Now he'll spend the next 2 years and 4 months behind bars.
9: Elsewhere in Wales and England have both experienced their driest July in records dating back to 1836. The Met Office also says the average temperature in Wales equaled the high set 20 years ago. There were warnings of potential food shortages with drought declared across the majority of both nations. The Football Association of Wales is urging FIFA to remove Gianni Infantino as president after his failed attempt to sell a commercial stake in the World Cup. UEFA in Europe have already said they've lost confidence in his leadership of world football's governing body. A Swansea councillor says money spent on moving a sculpture would be better put towards public toilets. It's been revealed the Leaf Boat sculpture is to be moved to Cwmdonkin Park from Castle Square at the cost of £40,000. And rail staff have been left shell-shocked today after a trespassing tortoise brought trains to a standstill. A passenger raised the alarm after spotting the reptile on the line in Cheshire. It's now been reunited with its owner.
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2: With Swansea Motor Auctions, where hundreds of cars go on sale every Wednesday evening, plus second and last Friday of the month.
9: A warm evening, then cloudier and humid tomorrow with a chance of rain, highs of 25 degrees Celsius. That's the latest. I'm Gavin Rutter.
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3: Hello again, I'm Jules Buckley. Issues for the A483 currently closed both ways between Sugarloaf and Llandovery. An Overton vehicle there in the process of being recovered. If you're heading towards the M4 towards Swansea, patchy eastbound towards and past 44 Llansamlet, neath up towards Aberdillai, slow for the A465. Of course, there's some roadworks there. If you're heading for the Blackpill Lights away from Swansea, Mumbles Road on the westbound side, still looking a touch slow. That's the latest.
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0: We really do have Swansea Bay's best music with Homer Lee and Claire at breakfast and Phil Hoyle's to your daytime. We are Swansea Bay Radio. Afternoon, I'm Sharni. Now, don't forget, of course, Swansea City are back in the Carabao Cup action this Saturday, taking on Birmingham City at the Swansea.com Stadium. Kickoff is at 3 o'clock. If you are going down, get behind the boys. Make some noise. Come on. Swansea Bay
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7: The top stories this hour. A man from Porthcawl's been jailed for keeping his mum's body in a freezer for almost 3 years so he could claim her benefits. 60-year-old Christopher Phillips has been sentenced to 2 years and 4 months after admitting fraud and preventing the lawful burial of his mum Sylvia, who died in 2023. This was the moment officers from South Wales Police arrested him.
8: You're going to be under arrest now, OK? So, when you're under arrest, on suspicion of allowing or causing the death of a vulnerable adult.
7: Both Wales and England have both experienced their driest July in records dating back to 1836. That's according to provisional figures from the Met Office. There are warnings of potential food shortages with drought declared across the majority of both nations. Police are making a new call for help to find out what happened to a man from Newbridge on his 38th birthday. Kyle Vaughan went missing over 13 years ago after his car crashed on the A467 near Crosskeys in Risker. A Swansea councillor says money set aside to move a sculpture should go towards new toilets instead. Councillor Peter May says the £40,000 relocation of the Leaf Boat to Cwmdonkin Park comes as nearby Victoria Park struggles without facilities. The sculpture is being moved from its previous home in Castle Square. And US officials denying media reports the FIFA president lobbying the Trump administration to keep him in office. There's a growing backlash against Gianni Infantino's now aborted plans to sell stakes in the World Cup to private investors. Earlier, Welsh football bosses withdrew their support for his re-election. UEFA co-vice president and former Wales international Laura McAllister is welcoming the FAW's decision.
9: The concept of selling off big parts of the World Cup and particularly introducing a profit motive for shareholders into the biggest football tournament in the world is catastrophic for the game and causes all kinds of problems. So I think it was right and proper that we stood up for what matters in football.
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7: A warm evening, then cloudier and humid tomorrow with a chance of rain. Highs of 25 degrees Celsius. That's the latest. I'm Gavin Rutter.
0: Swansea Bay's best music continues on this Monday evening. Portugal the Man plays after this from Anastasia.

What a tune, Shani, right here with you on Drive Time, Swansea Bay Radio. 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Metallica legend James Hetfield is 63 today. Footballer Bram Diaz, since 27. Martha Stewart, legend, 85 today. One of Britain's finest ever actors, Stephen Graham, is 53. Happy birthday to them. If it is your birthday, I hope it is as epic as you are.

0: up and dance. I'm Sharni. This is the home of Phil Hoyle's 3 a day time. 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
4: Good evening, hello, I'm Jules Buckley. Let's go to the A483 firstly, and the stretch between Llandovery and Sugarloaf, that remains closed off. An overturned vehicle there, so delays around Llandovery. Still some congestion away from Neath towards Aberdeleth for the A465. Of course, some roadworks there, so a slowdown still in evidence. Falcombe Towers queuing northbound, that's the A467. Heading off the M4 up towards Glyce, and starting to ease around the Tarway Bridges now, in and out of Swansea.
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0: 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Monday evening, I'm Sharni. So, random national days for you today. America's food calendar, of course, back at it again. Today in America is National Watermelon Day. and it's also National Grab Some Nuts Day. We'll leave that there.
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7: Good evening, hello again, I'm Jules Buckley. Well, if you're heading between Swansea and Mumbles, Mumbles Road, busy around Blackpool and West Cross. Nothing too much to hold you up, though. It's easing too by the arena in the city centre of Oystermouth Road and around Park Tarway by the bridges as well. Looking good in the M4 at the moment, fairly clear. East and westbound on the live traffic Wales cameras. Of course, we've got those roadworks neath up towards resolving for the A465, so slightly slower than normal on that northeastbound side. And that's your latest.
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0: Oh, what a tune. Love that. This is Swansea Bay Radio, the home of Lee and Claire breakfast. Thank you so much for hanging out with me this afternoon. I have loved it as always. New Big Five coming your way tomorrow. Up next, so don't go anywhere. It's the Wyn Evans Happy Hour right here on Swansea Bay Radio with Nathaniel Cars.
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6: The top stories this hour. A Porthcawl man's been jailed for keeping his dead mother inside a freezer for nearly 3 years. 60-year-old Christopher Phillips admitted preventing a lawful burial and fraud. Our reporter George Simons has more.
7: Time is 8:31 PM. I'm under arrest on suspicion of allowing or causing the death of a vulnerable adult.
8: This was the moment officers arrested Mr. Phillips outside his home in Porthcawl. A search of the house found a freezer with flowers laid on top, and the body of a woman in her 80s, now confirmed to be Sylvia Phillips, inside.
7: The circumstances are that we've come to the address that you were in earlier on, and we've gone into the back room and found a lady in the freezer.
8: The court heard how 6-year-old Christopher Phillips never told authorities his 89-year-old mother had died and continued to receive more than £78,000 of her benefits. Today, Phillips was sentenced to 2 years and 4 months behind bars.
6: A wildfire in South Wales has been declared a major incident. Around 20 fire engines have been deployed to the blaze, which began on Saturday afternoon in Ferndale. Around 150 hectares of land has been affected. Both Wales and England have experienced their driest July on record. That's according to provisional figures released by the Met Office. We're expecting to hear more this week about the future of Swansea Cafe Verdi after a devastating fire last week. The site, located on the Mumbles seafront, went up in flames on Thursday. And there's a growing backlash against Gianni Infantino's now aborted plans to sell stakes in the World Cup to private investors. Earlier, Welsh football bosses withdrew their support for his re-election as FIFA president. UEFA co-vice president and former Wales international Laura McAllister is welcoming the FAW's decision.
9: The concept of selling off big parts of the World Cup, and particularly introducing a profit motive for shareholders into the biggest football tournament in the world, is catastrophic for the game and causes all kinds of problems.
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6: A warm evening, then cloudier and humid tomorrow with a chance of rain. Highs of 25 degrees Celsius. That's the latest. I'm Gavin Rutter.
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0: Kim Wilde and Kids in America. Right, Sam is here. Hi, Sam.
1: Hi, Wayne. How are you?
0: I'm okay, my darling. How's your weekend good? Would you have a lovely one?
1: I'm okay. It's fantastic. Thank you. We had our new puppy, Milo.
0: A new puppy called what?
1: Yeah, Milo.
0: Milo. And what breed is little Milo?
1: Jack Russell.
0: Oh, well, good luck with that.
1: I know. And my granddaughter had the other one, the little tan one, and his name is Clyde.
0: From the same litter?
1: Yeah, same litter. My son's dog had puppies, so we had one each. But awesome.
0: Oh, and you must be absolutely gorgeous. Oh, she is it? She it must be absolutely gorgeous.
1: They're boys, both of them are boys.
0: Both boys, right? Okay, you can never tell.
1: You can never tell, and they're absolute mental, as you can imagine.
0: Yeah, running around the garden like nutters.
1: Crazy, absolutely mental.
0: Oh yeah, I've seen the video you sent through to us. I absolutely love it. They're running around. They look fantastic. To be fair, though.
1: Well, they are, but both of us have got golden retrievers from the same litter. So as you can imagine, they are not impressed because they're 14.
0: Ah.
1: So they're not, exactly. But we're getting there. Work in progress.
0: They're like, who are these whippersnappers that have come in and are trying to take over?
1: Completely, absolutely. But hey-ho.
0: Hey, well, look, you look after that little one. She's going to be with you he's going to be with you for years and years and years to come. How lovely is that?
1: I hope so. Let me just speak to you, Wynn.
0: Hey, let's just speak to you. You take care.
1: Take care. Lots of love. Bye.
0: Bye.
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0: I've had a lovely message from Lainey here saying, hi Wyn, it's Lainey from Avanti Ladies Choir. Could you give our Avanti family a massive shout out? We're based at the Aberavon Beach Hotel and rehearse every Wednesday from 6:45 to 8:30. This month we'll be rehearsing outside on Aberavon seafront. So keep an eye and a ear out. We're hoping to encourage new members to come along and join our lovely, lovely choir. Love your show, Wyn. Many thanks, Lainey. Well, if ever you needed an invitation to go and join a choir, there it is, 6:45 this Wednesday outside Aberavon Beach Hotel. Wyn Evans Happy
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and loving each day. Well, that's it for another happy hour. They fly by, these evenings, don't they, that we spend together. I'll see you tomorrow at 7 o'clock. Do not be late. Love you.

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1: With Nathaniel Carr's Bridge End, Cardiff, Cumbran and Swansea. There's a Nathaniel Carr for whoever you are.
2: This autumn, rugby returns to where it belongs. 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

0: Hello there, this is Tony Dibben. Thank you for sharing your evening with me. 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
1: They say the holy water's watered down, and this town's lost its faith. Our colors will fade eventually, so if our time is running now, day after day, we'll make the mundane a masterpiece. Oh my, my, oh my, my love, I take one look at you.

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